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1: A Friday free-for-all song will kick off our morning just after 7 o'clock. 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
1: A Friday free-for-all song will kick off our morning just after 7 o'clock. What shift do you work in tomorrow? 9 to 5? 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
1: 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Also, don't miss Keith Urban as he performs in concert on Saturday at 6:30 p.m. right on the driving range. 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
1: A Friday free-for-all song will kick off our morning just after 7 o'clock. 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
1: 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Also, don't miss Keith Urban as he performs in concert on Saturday at 6:30 p.m. right on the driving range. 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
1: A Friday free-for-all song will kick off our morning just after 7 o'clock. What shift you work in tomorrow? 9 to 5? 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

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Music variety. Nobody does it better. 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
1: A Friday free-for-all song will kick off our morning just after 7 o'clock. What shift you work in tomorrow? 9 to 5? 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

0: 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Hi, Scott Stein. I'll check in with you starting at 2 o'clock this afternoon. I'll pass along some fun information. 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
6: 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What a lovely morning.
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7: Well, I guess I'm ready. I already kicked my shoes off here in the studio. Had some oatmeal. Currently sipping coffee. And it's Friday, so I'm very excited about that. Oof, it feels like it's been a while since we've had just a Friday where I don't have to run around, don't have to work, don't have to do anything. Kids will be at school. All good in the neighborhood, right? All right. And we've got a wedding tomorrow, our family wedding, one of my cousin's daughters. Oh, it's going to be fun. So looking forward to a good weekend. Yeah. How about you? Good, good, good. Well, Miles had his first big kid soccer game yesterday, playing on the school team. And did well. He started. In fact, he was the one that kicks the ball right from the beginning. And I was like, ah, I was nervous for him. But he was great. He did good. And he was very tired last night. Very tired. It was upset. School. I said, just go to sleep. It's going to be better in the morning. You're like so exhausted. So anyways, I hope hopefully he rebounds and recovers because, oh my goodness. It made me tired just looking at these kids running around. But I have to remember, they're only, 9, 10, 12. All right. Well, should we get started with the show? Yeah, coming up today. So we'll have our Friday free-for-all. I got a song all picked out and ready to go for you. We have our event calendar coming up. Some events happening this weekend. Big things happening to our South in Genesee County. But lots of stuff to do this weekend. And it's the final day of keywords for Harry Styles Fly Away. Last one, sending you to New York City. Yeah, so don't miss that keyword, 8 o'clock. All right, let's get to the news.
8: I'm Dawn Jones with a look at today's headlines from the ABC 12 newsroom. U.S. Senator Alyssa Slotkin visited Bay City City Hall for a Thursday roundtable discussion with community leaders. 30 sector representatives across the Great Lakes Bay region were in attendance. Issues affecting the community were discussed. I'm Dawn Jones with a look at today's headlines from the ABC 12 newsroom.
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7: Everything's looking good on the roads this morning, but I want you to keep our Highway Patrol number handy, 855-961-0961. If you see something on the roads this morning, give me a call.
2: WHNN with storm alert weather from ABC 12.
4: This is meteorologist Kevin Goff. Look for plenty of sunshine today with just some fair weather clouds from time to time. Seasonal temperatures in the mid to upper 70s with a light and variable breeze. Overnight, mostly clear to partly cloudy. Temperatures surround 60 degrees. And then increasing cloudiness late in the day on Saturday after a sunny start. Highs in the low 80s. We go on into Sunday, mostly cloudy with a slight chance of showers. Highs in the mid 80s.
7: 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All right, we're 54 in Flint right now, 52 in the Tri-Cities. And hey, I don't know if you've heard yet, but it's Friday. So that's good to start. We're going to go around the water cooler coming up in just two songs and talk about our own least favorite state. Well, we all know what it is, right? You think? I'll tell you coming up next.

0: fly away to New York City. And today is your final day of keywords. Yeah, this is it for Harry Styles. You love Harry, you want to go see him? Madison Square Garden, New York City. Then you got to text in today. 8, 11, 2, and 5. Those are the times for you to hear those keywords and text in for a chance to win it here on 96.1 WHNN. All right, weather-wise today, we're going to see lots of sunshine. Our high in the upper 70s. Clear tonight, low 60. Tomorrow, we're going to start off with some sunshine, increasing clouds, but really, overall, a gorgeous day. Highs into the low 80s. For Sunday, looking ahead, if you got plans for the weekend, cloudy. The slight chance of showers are high in the mid 80s. Right now, we're at 52 in the Tri-Cities. All right, to the water cooler we go. All right, let's see what happened last night. Well, we started soccer. We had an official soccer game, and it looks like Miles's games are going to be at 4:30 in the afternoon. Good for me. Bad for all the other full-time working parents that have to work till 5:30, 6 o'clock. So it's kind of a tough time. But then you have to squeeze in some high school football after that. I know some of the JV teams started last night. My nephew played in Flushing. And then the Loons last night, they won 1-0. They've won 4 games in a row. Just like Jimmy said when he was here on Monday, he said they have to hit at the right time. They have to get hot. And it looks like, fingers crossed, they are. They've got Star Wars night tonight, Dogmen tomorrow. So big promotions, big games, great weather. And, man, the Loons need to keep winning because right now they're in first place and go on to the playoffs if they win. So there we go. All right, this is a weird poll. I don't think this is right. So there's a new map that broke down every state's least favorite state. So say you're in Kentucky, you hate Tennessee. Say you're in, New York, you hate New Jersey. In Michigan, who do we hate? All together now. Ohio, right? Well, according to this, we hate ourselves. What? What? No. Yeah, according to this poll, Michigan doesn't like Michigan. And Kansas doesn't like Kansas. We're the only two states that don't like ourselves. We've got an identity problem. We need some help. I don't know. Hey, I disagree with this strongly. I think we love Michigan. We do dog on our own state a lot. But we also, at the end of the day, we still love it. Right? We hate Ohio. We're going to direct all of our hatred towards Ohio. All right. The average American hits the energy wall at 2:48 p.m. Yikes. I hit the wall. Mine's closer to like 11:48, you know, because my schedule is weird because I get up so early. But 2:48, we start feeling drained. Now that you know that, you're going to need something around 2 o'clock, like maybe some, pumpkin spice latte. Is pumpkin spice latte still our favorite fall drink? Raise your hand if you still love it. But yes, I'm raising my hand. Apparently, it is the top trending latte search in the U.S. this month, but it's not as popular as it used to be. Apparently, according to this. So I don't know. I'm not into it yet. I mean, we're at the soccer game yesterday. It's 80 degrees. The sun was blazing. It felt like midsummer. I'm gonna hold off on the pumpkin spice for right now, unless it's an iced one.
1: A better life with Dr. Sanjay Gupta.
2: Anyone who spends time on social media can tell you the longevity space is flooded with lotions and potions and gadgets promising to help you live forever. A lot of it is a waste of money. Some of it downright dangerous. But two trends you probably have seen do have some science behind them. First, red light therapy. Researchers believe certain wavelengths of light can energize cells, help with skin texture and hair growth. If you want to try an at-home device, look for FDA clearance and know that it's going to take months of consistent use. Second, the sauna. Regular use has been linked to better heart and brain health. You should think of these things as the whipped cream on top rather than the foundational ice cream of the sundae. Without good diet, exercise, and friendships, those other things can only do so much. I'm Dr. Sanjay Gupta, helping you live a better life.
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Well, you can check our Facebook page. Scott posted yesterday a zucchini bread from the Stein Test Kitchen. Apparently, he was at the Loons game, and he was talking about the full moon last night. Check it out.

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1: This is meteorologist Kevin Goff. Look for plenty of sunshine today with just some fair weather clouds from time to time. Seasonal temperatures in the mid to upper 70s with a light and variable breeze. Overnight, mostly clear to partly cloudy. Temperatures surround 60 degrees and then increasing cloudiness late in the day on Saturday after a sunny start. Highs in the low 80s. We go on into Sunday, mostly cloudy with a slight chance of showers. Highs in the mid 80s.
2: 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All right, it is 54 in Flint, 52 in the Tri-Cities right now. Waking you up on this Friday morning. I've got a Friday free-for-all you are going to love. It's coming up just after 7 o'clock. But first, Tell Me Something Good is here. And a high school principal just went way beyond. And that's your Tell Me Something Good. So, plus I'll tell you who I ran into last night. All right, it's coming up. Rachel Geddes in the morning, 96.1 WHNN.
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6: 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This story is unbelievable. It comes from CBS Mornings, and it's about an Ohio principal. I mean, can you imagine your a principal at a high school? You meet up with this kid who's one of your students, finds out that he doesn't have an address, he's homeless, goes home to his wife and says, can the kid stay with us and live with us? I mean, that's a lot. This happened to the high school principal from Ohio. I guess the wife said yes, because he did it. So eventually the kid moved in with his family so that that student, his name is Dee Dee, could stay in school. Apparently his parents didn't have an address. They were having some issues, and they said, without an address in this district, you're going to have to move to a new school. And he was sleeping in his car. He faced an unstable home life. The principal let him come and stay anyway, but guess what happened? Basically, principal lost his job. Like, they said, you can't do that. You're not allowed to do that. Here are the principal and Dee Dee talking about the situation and eventually becoming legal guardians of Dee Dee. Take a listen.
7: I was told that the district did not believe that I could go back into the building and be an effective leader.
8: So my mom, I couldn't live with her because it wasn't really safe to live with her. My dad, he has some issues going on, because sometimes it'd be cold in a mobile home, so I'd just be sleeping in the car with the heat on.
7: The first words out of her mouth, well, he can come stay with us if he needs to. We said, you know, God, if this is your will for this young man to be in our home, you know, make it clear. And like 5 minutes later, my phone buzzes, and I look at it, and it's a message from him. Hey, Mr. Burnside. And I grab it, and I look at my wife and say, I think we just got our answer.
6: Wow, that is amazing. Amazing. What a sacrifice. So time went on. He lost his job. The principal did. But it ended well. They later became Dee Dee's legal guardians. And he graduated from a different high school. But he did graduate with their help. And now he's in training to become an aviation mechanic. That is pretty amazing. So that guy sacrificed his job, maybe some of his family life. And apparently Dee Dee has a better life now coming his way. So that is so amazing. By the way, I had some principal time yesterday with the kids' principal because she was at the soccer game. And I ran into Mrs. McQueen, my kindergarten teacher. Yes, we ran into each other in the bathroom at the soccer game. And one of the kids' teachers from when they were in preschool, Mrs. Wardine. So it was great to see them yesterday. And I'll leave out the joke that Arlo told about how old I am and how could my kindergarten teacher still be here. Anyways, you get the idea.
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96.1 WHNN, 80s, 90s, and now. Rachel, get us in the morning. Just after 7, we're going to get to our Friday free-for-all song. Well, Carrie put out a statement about her pal Dolly. They had sang, I will

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1: I'm Dawn Jones with a look at today's headlines from the ABC 12 newsroom. A search continues this morning for an armed man accused of robbing a bank in Auburn Thursday afternoon. The Bay County Sheriff's Office says the man robbed the Huntington Bank on Midland Road and indicated he had a gun. Investigators say the suspect got away. It's unclear if the robbery was successful. He is described as a shorter man with a beard. No injuries were reported. Two people have been charged in Saginaw County with child abuse. Michigan State troopers say they responded to an Albee Township home on July 20th for a domestic violence complaint. When they arrived, they found three children under five in the home with animal and human waste throughout the house. 33-year-old Rachel Etheridge and 21-year-old William Neer have been charged with three counts of fourth-degree child abuse. I'm Dawn Jones from the ABC 12 newsroom.
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8: This is meteorologist Kevin Goff. Look for plenty of sunshine today with just some fair weather clouds from time to time. Seasonal temperatures in the mid to upper 70s with a light and variable breeze. Overnight, mostly clear to partly cloudy. Temperatures surround 60 degrees and then increasing cloudiness late in the day on Saturday after a sunny start. Highs in the low 80s. If you go on into Sunday, mostly cloudy with a slight chance of showers. Highs in the mid 80s.
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It's the final day of the first day of the back to school week. So hopefully you all survived. You got through it. And you'll live for another week to be back at school. All right, here's your Friday free-for-all. You know what this one is, right? We lost our sweet Dolly Parton this week. Even hard to say those words. She was 80 years old, the global icon, the humanitarian, the philanthropist, the actress, and the darn good singer, too, and writer. She wrote over 3,000 songs, and I've got one for you that she wrote on the set. She used her nails as a little percussion there, and she made it a huge, huge song for years to come. 9 to 5. Dolly Parton, your Friday free-for-all. Let's turn it up, because she's speaking the truth here on this one. All right, it's your Friday free-for-all, 96.1 WHNN.

your Friday free-for-all. We will never forget you, Dolly. Love her. Love her. All right, coming up next, right after Sia, we're going to talk about the screenshots that you take. Do they help? Do they hurt? We'll figure it out coming up next.

0: 90s. And now Rachel Geddes in the morning, streaming live on your smart speaker, 713, getting through our Friday morning. You out the door yet? Get to work. Here we go. It's going to be a gorgeous day today. Mix of sun and clouds, our high in the upper 70s, partly cloudy tonight, low dropping down to the mid 50s once again. And then for Saturday, increasing clouds, but it will be warm, our high in the mid 80s. Right now, we're at 54 here in the Tri-Cities. And don't forget, our final Harry Styles keywords will come up today at 8 o'clock, 11, 2, and 5. Your chance to go see Harry live in New York. I can feel it. We're going to have a winner. Come on. But you got to text in. The more you text, the better off you'll be. All right. So I just got a new phone maybe a week or so ago, a week or two ago. And it was because, you know, a lot of my memory on my phone was taken up with lots of pictures of children and also lots of screenshots. I take a lot of screenshots. I'll get to this. I'll use this for the show. I'll remember to tell so-and-so this. I'll remember to forward this on to my sister, whoever. Screenshot. So easy, so quick. Don't have to write it down. Don't have to type it in. Don't have to remember, right? I do it all the time. How about you? You're the same? Well, I saw this story about digital amnesia. Taking screenshots could be messing with our memory. Ay, ay, ay. And I am guilty of filling up my phone with those screenshots. But and a lot, some of our recipes, that's another one. But according to a new study, well, instead of helping us jog our memory, the act of actually taking the photo does the opposite. It makes us more likely to forget. Great. I wonder why that is. They call it photo-taking impairment effect. Well, that's a big phrase there. It happens when the person who took the picture remembers less than a person who simply views it and moves on. Okay, so they're saying, okay, read it, pay attention to it, don't screenshot it, and then move on. But yeah, authors from the study, Digital Amnesia, the Aftermath of a Screenshot. They break down why this is happening and better ways for us to remember. Yeah, apparently they did this study where they were shown pictures of art and photographs and paintings and sketches, and they were instructed to screenshot some of them. Later, they were asked to choose from three choices which piece of art that they saw originally. And it was difficult. They were not successful. They found that participants did not remember the screenshotted images as well as the ones that they just looked at. Just look at it. Remember it. Ay, ay, ay. But it's difficult because a lot of times we're on the go, we're running crazy. I'll get to this later, but then we never go back to it. You know, I never really look back. So in the process of getting rid of my old phone and cleaning out the old phone, moving everything to the new phone, I just said to myself, stop screenshotting. Or immediately screenshot it, send it to somebody, and then delete it immediately. Please, what are we doing? So they say next time, instead of screenshotting, researchers recommend writing it down. While not perfect, it forces the brain to process the information that you want to remember, the step that's skipped when you ever look at the screenshot again. So apparently, go back in time, pencil, pen, piece of paper, and remember.
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3: This is meteorologist Kevin Goff. Look for plenty of sunshine today with just some fair weather clouds from time to time. Seasonal temperatures in the mid to upper 70s with a light and variable breeze. Overnight, mostly clear to partly cloudy. Temperatures surround 60 degrees. And then increasing cloudiness late in the day on Saturday after a sunny start. Highs in the low 80s. We go on into Sunday, mostly cloudy with a slight chance of showers. Highs in the mid 80s.
4: 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All right, our half-off sweet deal. Don't miss that. And coming up next, what's happening this weekend? You're looking for something fun to do? Well, we've got baseball. We've got the Ren Fest. We've got all kinds of fun stuff. Concerts and more. All right, I'll run it all down for you next with Rachel Geddes in the morning. 96.1 WH.
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1: All right, are you ready for the weekend? All right, we've got it for you. Lots going on here in the Great Lakes Bay region. All right, let's run it down. So the Renaissance Festival, this is weekend number two. I think I forgot to mention it last week, but it's the Highland Games weekend. What? Scottish Highland Games weekend. Oh, that's going to be fun. All right, that's cool. Over at the Midland County Fairgrounds, they have the Midland Folk Music Festival. They've been doing this for a long time, and pretty cool to see that live music being played there in Midland. That would be a fun one. So that's going on all weekend, basically, 27th through the 30th. All right, let's see here. Oh, I love this one, too. In East Tonawanda, the Blues by the Bay Festival. This is kind of the one that signifies that summer is coming to an end. Yep, sadly. But that's always a fun one. That one happens. Starts on the 28th, which is today. Runs through the weekend. By the way, it's the 24th annual. Pretty cool. All right, our Great Lakes Loons. This is the final homestand of the season. Final regular season versus the Lansing Lugnuts, Dow Diamond in Midland. Tonight, they're going to do Star Wars Night because they missed it earlier in the summer. They're also going to do their Dog Man identity, the legend of the Dog Man here in Michigan. So that's going to be a fun one. That happens tomorrow. That one was smoked out earlier this summer. So they're going to do both of those games and round out the weekend on Sunday. Now, they are in first place right now, so they may go on to the playoffs. We might have some more home games there at Dow Diamond. Fingers crossed. All right, let's see what else is happening. The Genesee County Fair, that's wrapping up. That goes through Sunday. Chingy and Petey Pablo. I used to play those guys in another lifetime, but that show is tonight. And the Ally Challenge Golf at Warwick Hills, where JR and I had our very first date. Yeah, back when it was the Buick Open. That golf goes on all weekend there in Grand Blanc, Ally Challenge. And that concert, Keith Urban, will be Saturday night. Keith is going to be playing

0: Heard Keith did a Yacht Rock album, and it's really good. I enjoy it. 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
2: 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That's right. That's right. Sushi. 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Text sushi to 95819. 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Text sushi to 95819 on the final day of Harry Styles keywords. I don't want you to miss any of them. 8, 11, 2, and 5 for your keywords. 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
3: Headlines from the ABC 12 newsroom. The sale of industrial space is now complete, as NextEar says this decision will help free up resources to reinvest in its Saginaw operations. Phoenix Investors has completed the purchase of about 1.8 million square feet of industrial space at plants 1, 5, 6, and 7. NextEar will continue manufacturing in two of the buildings through a leaseback arrangement and keep ownership of a nearby facility. A 31-year-old man from Missouri is dead after a three-vehicle crash on Highway M81 near Portsmouth Road. Police say the man was driving a pickup truck south on Portsmouth and failed to stop at the stop sign. He hit a semi-truck hauling a double trailer going westbound on M81. Two people were taken to the hospital with minor injuries. The highway was closed for several hours. I'm Dawn Jones from the ABC 12 newsroom.
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10: The This is meteorologist Kevin Goff. Look for plenty of sunshine today with just some fair weather clouds from time to time. Seasonal temperatures in the mid to upper 70s with a light and variable breeze. Overnight, mostly clear to partly cloudy. Temperatures surround 60 degrees. And then increasing cloudiness late in the day on Saturday after a sunny start. Highs in the low 80s. We go on into Sunday, mostly cloudy with a slight chance of showers. Highs in the mid 80s.
2: 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All right, we've got a little fog, 56 in Flint, 55 now in the Tri-Cities. And our key word for Harry Styles, just in case you missed it, is sushi. You're going to text sushi to 95819, and that will put you in the running for a trip for two to see Harry Styles live in New York. He's playing Madison Square Garden this fall, and you could be there. You don't want to miss that, right? All right, coming up this hour, we're going to talk more about Saginaw's Old Town Junction, give you a chance to win a $50 gift card to spend there, and tell you how you can get that sweet deal that goes on sale at 9 o'clock. Next, you're hitting the wall, the energy wall. What time? I'll let you know so you can, ward it off. It's coming up next. Here's Benson Boone.

0: 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Rachel Geddes in the morning, streaming at WHNN.com, 813. And we're going to see some sunshine today and our high near 80. Tonight, partly cloudy, a low in the mid-50s. And for Saturday, increasing clouds and our high in the mid-80s. We're at 55 right now in the Tri-Cities. Right before I went on, I was looking at my cousin's daughter, Nicole. She's getting married tomorrow to Mike. And we literally watched her grow up. And so I just had like a moment of, oh, she's growing up. Oh, she's getting married. And so I should not look at that. I shouldn't look at that right before I go on the air because I was getting choked up. But she was born in December, and my cousin Teresa brought her to our Christmas party like three days after she was born. And we were all just like, oh my gosh, she's this itty bitty baby. Now she's getting married. So we're excited for that this weekend. Let's see. What else? Oh, your Harry Styles keyword. I got to give it to you one more time, just in case you missed it earlier this hour, because today's our final day of keywords. So I don't want you to miss out on that trip to New York City. All right, your keyword is sushi. Text sushi to 95819. All right, that'll put you in the running to see Harry Styles. And then we'll have a couple more chances through the day today. 11, 2, and 5 for your Harry Styles keywords. All right, I want you to be aware of this because right around 2:48, I'm usually in the pickup line for the kiddos, but that's when the average American hits their energy wall. And then it goes downhill from there. But yeah, it's Friday. So, I mean, let's be honest. You've got one day and then you can crash out for the rest of the week. You can get to happy hour. You can get to the weekend. But this report says the energy wall hits about 2:48. And that's like a normal day. All right. Not usually Friday. And I think because, okay, what time? You get up at 6. You're at work by 8. You're running around. You're doing all this stuff. You have your lunch break. You come back after lunch. And then, you know, you do like an hour of work. And then it's like, oh, at 2:48. I'm very tired. I guess, so what do? To power through, of course, caffeine is probably one of those. Maybe just a snack. Maybe getting up, walk around a little bit. Maybe have some protein and give you a little jolt. Maybe just, you know, drink a water, whatever. Now, my energy wall is usually before that when I hit the wall. I would say it's probably, I won't say it's 11:48 because I'm still here at work. It's usually drive home, eat lunch, then like immediately I have this like, if I'm so tired, if I don't take it like 20-minute nap, then it's real hard to power through. So I guess that would be about 1:48, maybe 12. It's actually, no, it's closer to 12:48. Yeah, 12:48. Yeah, yeah. But that's only because I get up at 4. So put that down, 2:48. Have your caffeine, your coffee, your water, whatever, ready to go. So you can power through till 5.
1: It's time to rise and shine.
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1: This is meteorologist Kevin Goff. Look for plenty of sunshine today with just some fair weather clouds from time to time. Seasonal temperatures in the mid to upper 70s with a light and variable breeze. Overnight, mostly clear to partly cloudy. Temperatures surround 60 degrees. And then increasing cloudiness late in the day on Saturday after a sunny start. Highs in the low 80s. We go on into Sunday, mostly cloudy with a slight chance of showers. Highs in the mid 80s.
2: Well, we had a little fog pop up in Flint, but it's 56 there, and here in the Tri-Cities, 55. 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You will not regret it. All right, we're getting ready for Celebrity 60 here. Paris Hilton, something she's done right, finally. Carlos Santana, he's got a health battle of his own. And some final thoughts on Dolly and where she'll be laid to rest. We'll get to all that here with the Celebrity 60 next. Rachel Geddes in the morning, 96.1 WHNN.
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0: WHNN says, got a minute? 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
1: Well, it looks like Paris Hilton made Time Magazine's list of 100 most influential people in artificial intelligence because of her advocacy for people victimized by non-consensual AI images. This is something that she has stood up for and has fought against. And so, yeah, looking pretty good there. So that's wonderful. She also helped produce a documentary about that same thing. Carlos Santana, he claims that the key to not getting cancer is to avoid, quote, grievances. At a recent show, he said a specialist on cancer said he never met anyone that had cancer that didn't have grievances. Interesting. Okay. Yeah. I don't know why he's he thinks he's got the cure. Who knows? I don't know. Let's talk a little bit about Dolly Parton some more. Dolly Parton's sister Stella shared that Dolly was actually willing to try experimental drugs to help other cancer patients. No surprise here. She also added, quote, what the world saw is exactly who Dolly was. She went on to say, and I love this, for as friends to try to stay close and in touch, they would have a Tuesday coffee date. They'd call each other up. They'd be drinking their coffee. They might be in two different locations, two parts of the country, but they would talk and gossip and catch up. And she said they did that every Tuesday to try to stay in touch. I love that. All right, we've got some new music called Timeless from Prince. This is the unreleased recordings going back to 1977. The family has put that out. New in theaters, Coyote versus Acme. Yeah, Wile E. Coyote making a return. And The Dog Stars. This one has Jacob Elordi. Interesting here. All right, our Lions are playing preseason against the Colts tomorrow, 1 o'clock. And Sunday, 8 o'clock on CBS, Remembering Dolly Parton, A Rhinestone Life. Special one-hour show with some of her celebrity friends paying tribute. And that is your 60.
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0: 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The best mix of the 80s, 90s, and now.

your storm alert forecast from ABC 12. We got some sunshine today. Yeah, a little mix of sun and clouds out there. High in the upper 70s. Clear and 60 for the low tonight. Tomorrow we're going to start with sunshine. We're moving into some clouds by the end of the day. Our high in the low 80s. Sunday, going to be a little bit warmer, but it will be cloudy with a chance for showers. It's 60 right now in Flint and 63 in the Tri-Cities.

nothing like spending time with people you know. Rachel Geddes, Kim St. James, and Scott Stein have a combined 75 years of entertaining on the radio right here in mid-Michigan, which is amazing because they don't look a day over 30. 96.1 WHNN.

90s. 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

0: 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Wow, what a week it's been, from Dolly to back to school to soccer games to all the stuff. All right. Well, I hope you have a wonderful weekend. We do have a couple final keywords for Harry Styles today. I don't want you to miss those. 11, 2, and 5, chance to win that trip to New York City. All right, so don't go away. Kim will be up next with those, and I'll catch you back here on Monday.
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96.1 WHNN. Good morning. Happy Friday. I'm Kim St. James. I'm ready for the weekend. It's going to be a nice day today with some sunshine, comfortable again, temperatures in the mid to upper 70s. Sixpence, none the richer. It's 96.1 WHNN.

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3: The Storm Alert forecast from ABC 12. It's going to be a nice afternoon today. We'll see a mix of sun and clouds with temperatures in the upper 70s. Partly cloudy tonight, lows in the upper 50s. And for your weekend, partly cloudy Saturday, warmer, highs in the low 80s, but more

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That's right. It's still summer, and make a splash before summer ends. We've got your chance to win $2,000. Have some fun. 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Anyway, $2,000. You can do what you want with it. 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

0: 96.1 WHNN, 80s, 90s, and now. Home to Rachel Geddes in the morning. I'm Kim St. James. Today, the last day to get in the running to win that trip to see Harry Styles. He's in New York City. He's going to be at Madison Square Gardens, and we want to send you, you and your bestie. Can you imagine at Madison Square Gardens singing along and dancing along with Harry Styles, or bring your partner or whoever you want? It's a trip for two. We're going to cover airfare, hotel, tickets. It's coming up October 17th. You could be going. Text in those keywords. We have three more today, and then that's it. 11 a.m., 2 p.m., and 5 p.m. So that next one coming up here in just a few minutes. Keep your phones nearby. 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Harry Styles flyaway trip with 96.1 WHNN. Rachel Geddes
1: in the morning. Coming up on the next Rachel Geddes in the morning.
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2: Love. That's the keyword this hour in our Flyaway trip to see Harry at Madison Square Gardens. Text LOVE, L-O-V-E, to the number 95819. Love is what I tell my kids that I put in everything I make. Love. 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L-O-V-E. Text that to the number 95819. Your chance to see Harry Styles in concert, New York City, Madison Square Gardens, trip for two, Flyaway trip. You could be going. Love to 95819. Good luck.

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Did you catch that keyword in our flyaway trip to see Harry Styles at Madison Square Gardens, New York City? Love is the keyword, L-O-V-E. Text that to 95819, L-O-V-E, to the number 95819. That next keyword coming up today at 2:00.

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1: Time is running out on our star-spangled summer, but we're going to sneak in one more big event this weekend. 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

forecast from ABC 12, a mix of sun and clouds today with a high of 78. Partly cloudy overnight tonight, a low of 59. And for your weekend, partly cloudy Saturday, a high of 83. Cloudy for your Sunday with a high of 83.

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WHNN, I'm Kim St. James. Man, I have this cold. I got it last week. I had it for a couple days, and then I thought, I think it's about gone. I think I'm feeling better. And then, bam, it hit me the next day, that Friday. I was in terrible shape that Friday. My nose wouldn't stop running. Anyway, I'm feeling better. I'm on the edge of it right now, but I feel like it's just lingering. I still am slightly stuffy, but then now I've got this cough. I can't get rid of it. I'm just hoping this was my cold for the year, right? And then come this winter, I won't have any. Is that wishful thinking? I don't know. Fingers crossed. Bruno Mars, Lady Gaga now, 96.1 WHNN.

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0: on WHNN, 80s, 90s, and now, home to Rachel Geddes in the morning. I'm Kim St. James on this Friday afternoon. Are you ready for a lunch break? Maybe, you know, you need a little something to get you through the second half of your day and help kick off the weekend, right? You just need that mental break sometimes, and you need some sustenance. You need some food. Well, let's do it, and let's have fun while we're at it. No one says you can't have any fun on your lunch hour. How about the all 80s lunch? Yep, we're going to go rad. We're going to get real rad this lunch hour. Music from the 80s because it's just so much fun. 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

0: 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Katrina and the Waves, walking on sunshine on the All 80s Lunch. 96.1 WHNN, and I'm Kim St. James. I've got Heart for you coming up right now from 1982, a song that both LaToya and Janet sing backup vocals on. It's Pretty Young Thing, Michael Jackson. All Ladies Lunch, 96.1 WHNN.
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0: The Storm Alert forecast from ABC 12. It's going to be a nice afternoon today. We'll see a mix of sun and clouds with temperatures in the upper 70s. Partly cloudy tonight, lows in the upper 50s. And for your weekend, partly cloudy Saturday, warmer, highs in the low 80s. But more clouds roll in for your Sunday, temperatures in the mid 80s.
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80s lunch, 96.1 WHNN. I'm Kim St. James. The song from 1984. They said they wrote the song after they resolved an argument between the band members. Hold Me Now, Thompson Twins. 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

0: Queen, David Bowie, All Ladies Lunch, 96.1 WHNN. I'm Kim St. James. I played Michael Jackson earlier in the hour, and it was on this day back in 1984 that the Jackson's Victory Tour broke records by selling over 1 million tickets in just 2 months. That was part of the Michael biopic that has been out, which I just finally saw last week for the first time. It's now streaming. Anyway, so it kind of talks about the Jackson, his Jackson 5 era, and then how he ended up on his own. So I don't know if you've seen it yet. It's good. I don't think it's great, but it's definitely good. And I think it's, you know, it really gives you all the details if you were missing any on Michael Jackson. But anyway, that happened on this day back in 1984. All right, that's going to wrap up the All 80s Lunch. Coming up, I've got music from Bruno Mars. It's 96.1 WHNN.
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96.1 WHNN. Good afternoon. I'm Kim St. James. Happy Friday. Labor Day coming up next weekend already. And we've got our Labor Day giveaway. Make sure you sign up for your chance to win $1,000. 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

96.1 WHNN, and I'm Kim St. James, looking for some fun stuff to do this weekend. You can always go to a Loons game going on at Dow Diamond in Midland. The Michigan Renaissance Festival, weekend two for that. The Midland Folk Music Festival at Midland County Fairgrounds. You got Blues by the Bay Festival in East Tawas. And don't forget about the Ally Challenge Golf at Warwick Hills. Tomorrow night, Keith Urban in concert. If you've never seen him before, you won't be disappointed. He puts on a great show. Yeah, fun stuff to do this weekend. It's 96.1 WHNN.

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3: The Storm Alert Forecast from ABC 12, a mix of sun and clouds today with a high of 78. Partly cloudy overnight tonight, a low of 59. And for your weekend, partly cloudy Saturday, a high of 83. Cloudy for your Sunday with a high of 85.

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Hey, it's Kim St. James. All right, so summer is... I know, it's almost over. I don't even like saying it. But go out with the splash. Don't forget to get signed up for our end of summer splash giveaway. Chance to win $2,000. You've only got a couple of days left to get signed up. So do it right now while you're thinking about it. 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
1: 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Right.

0: Planning on doing some grilling this weekend. 96.1 WHNN, 80s, 90s, and now. And home to Rachel Geddes in the morning. I'm Kim St. James. I was reading this study about grilling and states and where they line up with grilling. And it finds that actually it's cooler states that grill the most. I'm thinking, Michigan's got to be on this list for sure, right? We like to do our grilling. We feel like we're masters at grilling here in Michigan. And we are on the list. We come in at number 6. So the average grilling days, Wyoming comes in at number 1 at 17.3 times, and then North Dakota, New Hampshire, Vermont, Minnesota, and yeah, Michigan, number 6, 14.8 times grilling days that we do, which is above average. The national average is 12.5. Some of the warmer states actually came in last, like Texas, Mississippi, Georgia, so that's kind of interesting. But yeah, I knew we had to be in there. I thought maybe top 3, but whatever, I'll take it, right? That's a good thing, top 6. We like to do our grilling. We're masters at it. And then it was saying your signature dishes that you grill in each state. And Michigan was baked beans and burgers. Okay, I get the burgers, but baked beans? How do you grill baked beans? I don't know. Anyway, but we do like that as a side, though, for sure, don't we? Maybe I'll do some grilling this weekend. That sounds good, doesn't it? Luke Combs for you coming up next. And coming up at the top of the hour, Scott Stein in to get you through the rest of your workday and help you kick off the weekend. And last day to get in running for Harry Styles. Flyaway trip, New York. He has 2 more keywords. One's coming up at 2, the next one at 5. Make sure to text those in. All right, you have a great weekend. Hope you do some grilling. It's 96.1 WHNN.
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2: Hey, he opened up his 30-night residency, I think, 2 nights ago when he did that salute to Dolly Parton. Pretty sure that was 2 nights ago. So he'll still be there in October, though, October 17th, with another night at Madison Square Garden. And our winning 2 o'clock keyword to win the trip is falling. Text falling to 95819. A round-trip airfare, 2-night hotel stay, premium tickets, and a once-in-a-lifetime trip to New York City to see him at MSG. Again, falling is our 2 o'clock word, F-A-L-L-I-N-G, to 95819. One final keyword coming up at 5 o'clock.

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o'clock winning keyword for the Harry Styles Flyaway. To the Big Apple is falling. Text falling to 95819. Again, falling, F-A-L-L-I-N-G, 95819. Text it in now, and then be back here at 5 o'clock for your final Harry Styles keyword, and then we're going to draw a big winner. You could be on the edge of something really exciting, a trip to New York to see Harry Styles. Speaking of...

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1: Time is running out on our star-spangled summer, but we're going to sneak in one more big event this weekend. 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
19: Some sun, some clouds mixed together this afternoon. Should be about 77 for the high. Overnight tonight, partly cloudy and 66. The day tomorrow looking really good with a lot of sun, 83. Sunday, a chance of a scattered shower, about a 50-50 shot at rain. High Sunday looking at about 81 on Sunday.

The high school football season has begun. Several games last night, more games tonight, even a couple games tomorrow, including, get this, if you can believe this, Merrill will travel all the way to Newberry to play tomorrow. Yeah, Newberry's in the UP. A four and a half hour bus ride. That's a road trip. Good luck.

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Dow Diamond was rocking last night. Bark in the Park night with the Great Lakes Loons. Had a lot of fun there. A lot of cute doggies. And the Loons won. So that was great. Tonight, Star Wars night. It's a makeup from a rainout earlier in the year. Should be a nice night for Loons baseball tonight. Dive in at loons.com. Here's Brian Adams. Looking

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5: Well, the rest of the afternoon, a decent start to the weekend. Mix of sun and clouds. We have hit the upper 70s. Overnight tonight, partly cloudy and down to 65. Saturday, shaping up good. About 83 tomorrow with a mix of sun and clouds. Sunday, not so good. About a 50-50 shot of some scattered showers. High Sunday, right around 81.

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winning keyword coming up at 5 o'clock for the Harry Styles Flyaway to the Big Apple. You can be there October 17th to see him at Madison Square Garden. You'll hear this song live if you are there. As it was, Terry Styles, WHNN.

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Riverside. WHNN says, out with the stress and in with the fun. Start your day with Rachel Geddes and 96.1 WHNN. 80s, 90s, and now.

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6: First part of the weekend looking good. Latter part of the weekend not so good. Overnight tonight partly cloudy and down to 66. So great conditions for the high school games tonight. Tomorrow we will see a mix of sun and clouds. Should stay dry. 83. So then Sunday comes along and about a 50-50 chance of some scattered showers. Could be a little wet. High Sunday right around 81.

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1: 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For fun? I've got some ideas coming up. In just two songs, our weekend preview on the way in 96.1 WHNN with Michael Jackson on the Workday Wrap-Up.

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0: Let's go through the upcoming weekend, shall we? Let's start with the Ally Challenge, Warwick Hills, Grand Blanc. The senior tour will be there for the PGA. And you've got the Keith Urban concert. It's going to be a big deal. That's tomorrow night. They do it right on the driving range at Warwick Hills. So that'll be fun. Enjoy if you're going to go. Also this weekend, Genesee County Fair continues in Mount Morris. Great Lakes Loons home all weekend. The final homestand at Dow Diamond. You've got the Blues by the Bay Festival in East Tawas, 24th annual. Always fun there. Midland Folk Music Festival at Midland County Fairgrounds. And it's weekend number two of the Michigan Renaissance Festival in Holly. It's Highland Games weekend. That sounds like a blast, too. Have a turkey drumstick for me. That's where to be this weekend with WHNN and our star-spangled summer.
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Time's just staying.

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Mid-Michigan is all we do. 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

here it is. Our final winning keyword for the Harry Styles Flyaway to New York City. The word is as, A-S. Text it to 95819. Very short word. Shouldn't take you long to text that. A-S to 95819. Do it anytime this hour. If you're driving now, wait till you get home. As, 95819. New York City could be all yours with the airfare, two-night hotel stay, and premium tickets to see Harry.

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7: It might not be the best weekend, but it won't be the worst weekend weather-wise. Starting off pretty nice, mix of sun and clouds. Good night for the high school games tonight, looking at a low around 66. The day tomorrow seems to be good. Mix of sun and clouds, around 83. That's probably going to be a pool day, right? If your pool is still warm enough, or if you have a heater in the pool. Sunday, looking like a wet day. Scattered showers on and off, and a high around 81 Sunday.

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Real music variety. Nobody does it better. Oh, yeah.

0: Fergie, Big Girls Don't Cry. It's the weekend. There's no crying on the weekend. 96.1 WHNN, Scott Stein. Okay, so I wish all of our luck could be this good. A guy in Charlevoix, Michigan, up north, has won $240,000 on a Fantasy 5 Michigan lottery ticket. So apparently he plays Fantasy 5 every day. And he read that the store that he buys his tickets at had sold a winner, a $240,000 winner. So he went back through all of his tickets in a drawer, couldn't find the winning ticket. Thought, apparently somebody else won. 2 months later, a new story came out. Hey, no one has claimed this $240,000 Fantasy 5 jackpot. He goes back to his drawer, pulls all the tickets out, goes through them again. Realizes then that a ticket had fallen through some, like, crack or crevice in the drawer. It had fallen to the little storage area below the drawer. He found that ticket, looked at the numbers. Bingo, bango. $240,000 on a Fantasy 5. Better late than never. Yeah, I wish I could be that lucky. Phil Collins next.
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I'm in love with the shape of you. 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Today's hits and yesterday's favorites are on WHNN. 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It's me. 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